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9: My name is DJ Benjamin and this is Brunch Takes. 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
11: Patuloy na paigtingin ang ating pananampalataya, pag-ibig at pag-asa sa pamamagitan ng buong pusong paglapit sa ating Panginoong Hesukristo. 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
18: My name is DJ Benjamin and this is Brunch Takes. 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
10: Call it how it is. Hendrix. I promise I swear. I'm there, Betty.

Bruno Mars with Finesse here at GV99.1, your good vibes. Ano kaya mangyayari sa Finesse? Like, bansang Pilipinas? 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O, tignan natin mamaya kung ano mangyayari sa State of the Nation address ng Pangulo. But we got one more track before I finally say goodbye today. Hugutin natin from the playlist of Ariana Grande. Hey, that made you love me. My name is KG Boy. This is the Morning Roundup on GV99.1, your good vibes.

0: got a good vibes around GV99.1. It's time to say bye-bye. It's an amazing Monday episode. Final Monday for the month of July. Ang tabayanan natin on what's gonna unfold later. Ano yung mga earth-shaking na sasabihin na naman kaya ng Pangulo mamaya? Ano? At merong nga ba? Ano? Let's see. Pero sigurado bukas pag-uusapan ho natin yan dito pa rin sa The Morning Roundup. This has been KG Boy saying thank you guys and God bless. God is great. All glory and honor. The best ka talaga, Lord. Leaving you with our Bible passage for today. Ito ho'y galing sa James chapter 1 verse 19. My dear brothers and sisters, take note of this. Everyone should be quick to listen, slow to speak, and slow to become angry. Sa Tagalog, mga kapatid kong minamahal, unawain ninyo ito. 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Itakits po tayo tomorrow dito lang sa nag-iisang The Morning Roundup on GV99.1 at GVM792 naglilingkod sa bayan. Ako po si KG Boy. Bye guys! God bless! Love you! 901. 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

0: Monday sickness. 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Ang bilis. Parang dalawang billing lang yung yung weekend. But I hope you guys had a fun weekend. As much as I had the fun that maglalagay ng ngiti sa inyong mga magagandang labi. Oh, diba? Yes. Anyway, if you just tuned in, let me give you your morning essential. We have the southwest monsoon mainly affecting the weather system here in the Philippines. But we are, or at least the pag-asa, may binabantayan silang sama ng panahon, no? Outside the Philippine area of responsibility. Its location is 1,015 kilometer west-northwest of extreme northern Luzon, with maximum sustained winds of 55 kilometer near the center and gustiness of up to 90 kilometer per hour. Its movement north-northwestward at 20 kilometer per hour. Though we are not expecting this tropical cyclone to landfall here in the Philippines, but we are also, or the PAGASA is monitoring it for its weather impact in the country. Okay, well, specific forecast for specific provinces. In Metro Manila, Ilocos Region, Cagayan Valley, in Cordillera Administrative Region, sa Mimaropa, sa Zambales, Bataan, Bulacan, Cavite, Laguna, and Batangas. Cloudy skies with scattered rain showers and thunderstorm will be experienced there, caused by the southwest monsoon or hanging habagat sa nalalabing bahagi ng Luzon, maulap na kalangitan hanggang sa maulap-ulap na kalangitan na may pulupulong pag-ulan at pagkulog. Southwest monsoon or hanging habagat din ang may dala dyan. And it's gonna be the same for the rest of the country.
1: So good!
0: Caused by the localized thunderstorm here in Pampanga.
1: So good, I got you.
0: As early as 9:20 in the morning.
1: Wow, I feel good.
0: We are already at 28 degrees Celsius. Well, compared to the previous days we've had, this is comparably, or the weather today is more cooler than the previous days that we've had. But, we are expecting hot days ahead starting tomorrow. No? Magiging mainit po ang lagay ng panahon bukas at sa susunod na araw hanggang Wednesday po yan.
1: Sana!
0: Hanggat hindi pa natin, hindi pa pumapasok yung bagyo sa Philippine Area of Responsibility. Today, what is the weather today? Ano ba? What's the weather like today? Ayun, meron tayong inaabangang light rains here in Angeles City. From 1 p.m. to around 7 p.m. Mag-uulan-ulan yan, katulad kahapon. 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Well, we are not expecting anything strong or gusty winds. Just raindrops, okay? So if you're planning to head out today, I think it's best if you'll bring your umbrella. 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But anyways, good morning to everyone. It's your boy DJ Benjamin. You're listening to your number one good vibe station. This is my program, Brunch Takes. We are here up until 12 p.m. If you have any music requests and greetings, just send them over to my numbers, 0908-516-4466. Pwede mo i-text dyan. Again, the number is 0908-516-4466. 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

0: 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I'm gonna learn. 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
1: 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Baka flu na yan. I-BioFlu na.
2: Happy 42 years of us being together, mga ka-vibes! 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This is GV99.1, Your Good Vibes.
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0: This song is brought to you by BioFlu. 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I-BioFlu na.

0: All right, all right, all right. 6 minutes past the hour of 10. First, let me put on my glasses para mabasa ko yung mga inyong music requests and greetings. Shoutouts to Sergeant CJ Carpio ng Puff LTC at sa buong opisina ng Puff LTC na palagi nakikinig. Ano ba yan, DJ Benjamin? Nalunok mo na yung dila mo. Again, Sergeant CJ Carpio, buong opisina ng Puff LTC. Happy, happy listening, guys. I really appreciate you listening to GV99.1 while your guys are driving or na kayo nasa office. Thank you very much. Also, shoutouts to Sergeant Jills na on the way sa Pasay ngayon, no? For requirement. No? Oy, good luck sa kinokompile mo, Sergeant Jills. Ha? And shoutouts also to my dear friend, Mama Dios, nakikinig yan ngayon. Mama Dio, happy, happy listening. At syempre, sa pinapag-greet niyang pinakagwapo sa Angeles City. 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Happy, happy listening. Thank you very much, Kavibes, for keeping me on the background while you are driving. I really appreciate it. And all to all our Kavibes who's driving right now, who is listening to GV99.1 while you guys are traveling, thank you very much, Kavibes. 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Habang sila ay naglilinis-linis ng bahay or they're doing their daily routine, they keep playing GV99.1 on the background. Oy, Sona na mamaya ka vibes. Anong issue ang gusto mong mapakinggan sa magiging Sona ng Pangulo natin? Thank you very much for sending in your message. I have a few here already. Shoutouts to Gretchen from Porac requesting the music of SB19, Alab. Shoutouts din sa lahat na nakikinig dyan sa Porac. Happy, happy listening sa inyo. Flood Control DJ, sana mapag-usapan, sabi ni 2816. Sa tingin mo, pag-uusapan yung Flood Control mamaya? Eh, ang problema, nasabi ng mahiya na kayo, anong kanyang sasabihin next time? Flood control issue. Good morning, DJ Benjamin. Happy Monday. Kindly play the song I Want to Break Free by Brian May and The Queen. I want to break free. Pabawi, pabati yan ni Mami Pines. Shuma shoutouts din siya sa lahat ng Givinians. Kay Boss Julian Bernard, happy, happy listening sa inyo. Next is 3345. Good morning, DJ Benjamin. Gusto ko po sanang marinig sa Sona ng Pangulo mamaya yung 20 pesos na bigas at pagbaba naman po sana ng kuryente at gasolina. At mas maraming trabaho po sa edad. Daw sa edad po tapos kaya po magtrabaho sa at pagsugpo sa masamang droga. Ayan. Paigtingin po ang batas contra drugs. Siyempre po education. Requesting siya ng Tibok ni Earl Agustin. 10-10 time all over the Philippines. I also have a few messages on our Facebook page. Saying hi to Catherine Santos. Nakikinig siya right now. Good morning, DJ Benjamin. 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Happy, happy listening to all. 1, 2, 3, 4. 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DJ Benjamin, we'll be back after this awesome music. Let's give it up for Jason Derulo.
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0: So I know we think Talk Dirty. 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
1: 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I don't understand.
2: That was Jason Derulo, Talk Dirty. Tuloy-tuloy lang, Good Vibes Tugtugan. Another top hit music from our selection. Here's my LSS. It's been playing inside my head for quite some time now. Siguro padugtog natin sa radio para matanggal. 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On the background, we have Doja Cat, Paint the Town Red, GV 99.1, Your Gay Vibes.

0: I bet. 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
11: 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Ang DJ nyong nice na nice, pero may bound pa ring spice. For Isn't It Nice? Isn't It Nice? 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

O, tuloy-tuloy na natin yung good vibes suktugan, ha? 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This next song goes out to Miss Pines. This is her request of music. It's 10:57 in the morning. Mami Pines, para sa ito, Bruno Mars, Whiskey Tall, featuring... kasama niya dito si ano, di ba, Lady Gaga? Tama ba? Playing here at GV99.1, your gay vibes.

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17: My name is DJ Benjamin and this is Brunch Takes. Sasamahan ko kayo mula 9 a.m. hanggang 12 noon every Monday to Friday. I wanna know your take here sa Brunch Takes. 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Up, up, up! 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

0: Jamune. 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Today we're talking about the incoming sauna of our President Bongbong Marcos. 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Again, shoutouts to my dear friend Mama Dios listening right now. 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Ha? Pero nung nakita ko yung story, talaga, papalag pala. May bitaw. Keep those message coming. If you have any music requests, greetings, or anything that you want to add to our topic, send them over to my numbers. 0908-516-4466. Or you can send me a message on our Facebook page. I think the easiest way is simply search GV991 on your Facebook search bar. Fuzz on my face. Looking on the case, trying to find a hella taste. 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Kinda heavy, relevant, selling it, dipping away. Ay, bawal yan, oh. Zipping the safe, flipping for pay, tipping like I'm dripping in pay. 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Well, throwback music from the distant past. Not super throwback, no. This is the version of Drake nung wala pang masyadong feud sila ni Kendrick. That's how it's supposed to be. This song goes out to my dear friend Mama Dios, the best I ever had. Papakinggan po sa inyo number one good vibe station. GV 99.1.
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12: 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For Isn't It Nice? Isn't It Nice? 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

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I received the last batch of message. We're gonna do one more song before we say goodbye. Another top hit music. Up next, we have Zach Tabudlo and Al James. Let's go! Sa kanilang awiting, Gusto, GV 99.1, Yorga Vibes.

0: Zach the Boudla on... 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
0: 11:56 time all over the Philippines. Before I say goodbye, I would love to read the last batch of the messages. And si Ross na tawa ng tawa. Bapar, anong nakain mo o anong pumasok sa katawan mo at tawa ka ng tawa? Saying hi to Denden San Pedro. Ayan. State of negative approval. Ayan po ang zona, sabi niya. Thank you very much, ka-vibe, sa pagtambay. I'll see you on the next one. I'll be here tomorrow, same time, same station, GV99.1. But before I say goodbye, I have a short announcement to make. I won't be able to go on board on Wednesday and Thursday, ka-vibes, because I have pressing matters that I have to attend to. But don't worry, andito naman yung ating mga resident DJ to cover for me. So... yeah, I'll see you on Friday and abangan nyo, meron na naman tayong another podcast with a guest DJ on Friday. So, tuloy-tuloy lang yan. 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
2: 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Mm-mm. 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
0: 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I agree. 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
0: 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It's about time na makipag-compete tayo sa side naman ng technology sa mga katabi nating bansa.
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0: 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Okay, guys. Magpapaalam na po si DJ Benjamin. Wala ako sa Wednesday and Thursday.
2: Sabi ko na nga ba, may narinig akong ganun. 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
0: But don't worry, guys. 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Andiyan na si DJ Nice para sa kanyang programang Isn't It Nice. Tomorrow, I'll be here. I'll see you tomorrow. 9 a.m. to 12 noon, same time, same station. Dito po yan sa GV99.1. Your Good Vibes. Ang oras po natin sa buong Pilipinas ay...
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0: tries to run away. 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This is DJ Nice. 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Kasi diba, we're just running in circles. Parang running in a never-ending circle. Well, ito yung circle na ayaw natin mag-end. Ayaw natin mag-end yung 229 pesos, ah. Sana. I think it's still as low as 229 pesos pa naman. Okay, mag-text kayo, ah, pag hindi na 229. And you can order from any branch of Delish Cheese Dough Pizza. They're open for franchise again soon, so stay tuned or follow Delish Cheese Dough Pizza on Facebook for updates. Tinatry ko namang ibahin eh, kaso mamaya na yung Sona, baka lang makalamutan nyo, 4 p.m. So parang we're leading up to that eh, di ba? To that event and what's all over the news right now, what everybody's talking about. Kasi yeah, there's gonna be another Sona, baka hindi mo alam. Baka hindi mo alam ka vibes kasi we're just running around in circles. So yung maiba natin, no, if in case, you know, you don't feel like anything spicy anymore. 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Talagang ano, nabusog ako sa spice kay DJ KG Boy sa The Morning Roundup. Talagang binuo ko yung mga commentary niya kasi nagpa-ratings siya kanina. No? Yung kanina, tanong niya sa on a scale of 1 to 10. I think, ayun, on a scale of 1 to 10, how would you rate yung performance, no, ni PBBM? And if I were to add some spice... Pero hindi yan yung main question natin, no, ka-vibe. Something light lang naman yung sakin. If I were to add some spice, kasi sabi niya, parang how would you rate on a scale of 0 to 10, no? Halimbawa, yung ating, yung performance na ating president. And since, you know, napaka-colorful natin sa Pilipinas, you know, if I were to ask that question with a spicy twist, eh, how are you to rate the government as a whole? Diba? Kasi we're supposed to be united, diba? Kaya nga, yan ang namayagpag, diba? Dapat may unity, diba? So, dapat as a unit, no? Like, it, as a whole. The performance of the government as a whole. With the president, the VP, the senators, the congress, all as a whole. Ganun na lang. O, kasi minsan, pag green ka, dematic zero. Diba, pag green ka, matic negative, ano, 100. Kasi green ka eh, diba? So, as a whole na lang. Including the president that most of us voted for, the vice president that most of us voted for din naman, and the Senate body, and all, the government as a unit, the performance of the government as a unit. Pero yung main question ko na something light lang naman. Kasi dapat maiba, no? It's still about the Sona, so we won't forget. It's at 4 p.m. Ikaw ba'y Monday mood manood ng Sona? 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Monday mood ka bang manood ng Sona? And if you will wear a color, if you will wear a color or any design and outfit na yun ang stand mo, no? Sa nangyayari ngayon, ano susutin mo? Oh. 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Black na polka dots because we're going around in circles. Everything is... Oh, dun na lang tayo sa pa-outfit. Magpa-fit check tayo ulit. If you were to attend, no? Like, what would be the color? The color and anong style ang isusot mo? Ayan. Magpa-fashion vibe ko, no? And to be fair, no, we kind of talked about yung sa PhilHealth kanina ni DJ Benjamin. And to be fair lang, baka kasi hindi nyo alam yung latest update dyan. 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As of this update. 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
1: It's 12:40 p.m. This time check is brought to you by BioFlu. Two or more symptoms? 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I-BioFlu na!
0: So quickly lang, asking yung mga nag-ingay para maibalik yung pondo. 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
0: Sino ba namang hindi nasa Monday mood na marinig ang kanilang paboritong kanta? Kasama niyo ako si DJ Nice, ang DJ niya Nice na Nice, pero lagi may pabaon na spice for Isn't It Nice? Kaya padala niyo na yung inyong mga song requests, no? As early as now, ang ating mga phone lines ay 0967-069-5768-0908-516-4466. Pwede rin mag-message sa ating page, it's GV99.1. We are also on X, Instagram, and YouTube. Baka hindi pa kayo naka-follow. Baka 42 years na kayo nakikinig, hindi pa kayo naka-follow. Nanay Pines, naka-follow na kayo. X, Instagram, and YouTube. Search nyo lang yung GV99.1. At di lang tayo sa Mixler mapapakinggan habang nag-aantay kayo for the Sona later. Mayang 4 p.m. pwedeng naman kayong magtrabaho. Hindi, syempre marami may trabaho today, although may mga nag-declare din, no, na class suspension. Like in Mabalakat. O, binalita yan sa The Morning Roundup ni DJ KG Boy. Classes in all levels, both public and private. Parang kailan lang, kausap lang natin si PCMS Joanne about the juvenile justice law. At may mga umiikot-ikot pang videos no, dito sa Pampanga. No, no, mga possible threats sa security ng mga anak natin. Kaya siguro... 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Sinuspend muna ni Mayor Gerald ang klase sa Mabalakan in all levels. I believe City of San Fernando, Pampanga also declared a class suspension today, di ba? Because today is also... Let me check, ah. Ito, several local government units in Pampanga have suspended classes as well. And government work for Monday, July 27, 2026 to mark the 112th founding anniversary of the Iglesia ni Cristo. So kasama dito in San Fernando, public classes in all levels and city government work, Bacolor, all public and private schools, Mexico, public schools and municipal offices, Santo Tomas, government offices and all public private schools, Santa Ana and Arayat, municipal government work. And palagay ko walang naka-Monday mood magbayad ng kuryente, di ba? 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
3: 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I-BioFlu na!

0: 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Stay one step ahead of the rain. 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
1: Happy 42 years of us being together, mga ka-vibes! 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This is GV99.1, your good vibes.
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0: 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Baka flu na yan. I-BioFlu na.
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3: 3 o'clock in the afternoon is the hour of great mercy. At this time, our Lord Jesus Christ died on a cross and redeemed the world. Let us pray. You died, Jesus, but the source of life flowed out for souls, and the ocean of mercy opened up for the whole world. O fountain of life, immeasurable divine mercy, cover the whole world and empty yourself out upon us. O blood and water, which flowed out from the heart of Jesus as a fountain of mercy for us, I trust in you. Holy God, Holy Mighty One, Holy Immortal One, have mercy on us and the whole world. Holy God, Holy Mighty One, Holy Immortal One, have mercy on us and the whole world. Holy God, Holy Mighty One, Holy Immortal One, have mercy on us and the whole world. Amen. Jesus, King of Mercy, we trust in you.
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13: 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For Isn't It Nice? 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
1: My name is DJ Benjamin and this is Brunch Takes. Sasamahan ko kayo mula 9 a.m. hanggang 12 noon every Monday to Friday. I wanna know your take here sa Brunch Takes. 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

0: In the name of the Father, and of the Son, and of the Holy Spirit.
1: Amen.
0: The angel of the Lord declared unto Mary,
1: and she conceived by the power of the Holy Spirit.
0: Hail Mary, full of grace, the Lord is with you. Blessed are you among women, and blessed is the fruit of your womb, Jesus.
1: Holy Mary, Mother of God, pray for us sinners now and at the hour of our death. Amen.
0: Behold, the handmaid of the Lord.
1: Be it done unto me according to thy word.
0: Hail Mary, full of grace, the Lord is with you. Blessed are you among women, and blessed is the fruit of your womb, Jesus.
1: Holy Mary, Mother of God, pray for us sinners, now and at the hour of our death. Amen.
0: And the Word was made flesh
1: and dwelt among us.
0: Hail Mary, full of grace, the Lord is with you. Blessed are you among women, and blessed is the fruit of your womb, Jesus.
1: Holy Mary, Mother of God, pray for us sinners, now and at the hour of our death. Amen.
0: Pray for us, O Holy Mother of God,
1: that we may be made worthy of the promises of Christ.
0: Let us pray. Pour forth, we beseech thee, O Lord, your grace into our hearts, that we to whom the incarnation of Christ, thy Son, was made known by the message of an angel, may by his passion and cross be brought to the glory of his resurrection, through the same Christ our Lord. Amen. Glory be to the Father, and to the Son, and to the Holy Spirit.
1: As it was in the beginning, is now, and ever shall be, world without end. Amen.
0: Glory be to the Father, and to the Son, and to the Holy Spirit.

0: to the Holy Spirit, as it was in the beginning, is now, and ever shall be, world without end. Amen.
1: In the name of the Father, and of the Son, and of the Holy Spirit.
2: Amen.
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Here's a song from Earl Augustine, that's Tibok, playing here, of course, ngayong gabi sa ating program.

Kasama nyo pa rin ang inyong musikerong kabayos, DJ Rog. So, open it's after the hour of 7 this Monday night. Philippine Standard Time, 27th day of July, 2026. Last Monday of the month of July. Lagpas ng kalahati. 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

Kaya ng mga kababs sa ating pauwi sa kanika nilang mga trabaho, sa araw sa inyo. 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We'll be having our live music mixing on TikTok. This, I'm gonna give you something from the band Cup of Joe para sa lahat ng mga may tinataguan nakaraan. Ano man yan. Songs for you. This is Multo playing here in your number one good vibe station. This is GV99.1.

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music coming from the band Autotelic. That's Lang Oyin playing here in number one Good Vibe Station, GV99.1. And that is a song request over our text line. So a big shout out to the one who requested that song na nakalimutan ni DJ Rog. Pero kaya naman niyang tignan. At sa pala ay walang pangalan nga. 5975. It's actually a good song. And I've been following the band since they started. I think they also, ewan ko na dyan pa siya, pero the recent performances nila, wala na si Kai, yung female vocalist nila. Anyway, that's a song from Autotelic. And it's 52 minutes after the hour of 8 Philippine Standard Time this Monday night, July 27, 2026. You're still here with your Musikero Ka Vibes DJ Rog. Sa programang puno ng tugtugan at positive energy, this is Plug and Play Live Music and Good Vibes. Plug and Play. And final stretch na tayo, mga ka-vibes. This is the final talk time natin. At dahil ilang minuto na lang ay mag-aalas 9 na, tayo pansamantala magpapaalam muna. Maraming salamat sa mga nakasama natin tonight, mga tumutok at nakinig, especially sa ating live music session. At may mga pahabol na shoutout tayo dito, si J.N. Abriel Sablan from our Facebook page. Nag-message siya, nagpapa-shoutout siya, at habang inihintay natin mag-load, ayan, pa-shoutout na lang po sa family ko. Ayan, shoutout natin yung family ni J.N. Brielle Sablan. 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Sir Roger, mag-a-fruitas ng Mabalakat, Pampanga. 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At sa mga siyempre, may importanteng sa buhay ko, si Aya, Ivy, and si Ruth. Maraming, I thought you're, alam ko nakikinig kayo. Shoutout na lang. At sa inyo lahat, mga ka-vibes, maraming salamat. At, kikita tayo next week. 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Kahit hanggang Friday. Kahit hanggang Friday lang. Kasi by Saturday, August na. Augusto mo yan. Oh, by the way, shoutout pala kay DJ Bella. I heard you had your last board work last Saturday. So, di na tayo ulit na. Last time nakita, like way back pa. Event yata or anniversary. Shoutout to DJ Bella. And I'll see you soon. Hopefully. At sige, si DJ Clean na rin. Na wala eh. Chill na lang eh. Wala na eh. Wala. Wala tayong magagawa. Hey mga vibes, that would be all. Again, please save nyo na yung ating mga text lines para if you want to call or text us in the future, you have your own numbers of the number one Good Vibe Station, 0967-069-5768 and 0938-516-4466. 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Don't fret. Because tomorrow is another day, another opportunity to make it better. And leaving you with a song request, Catherine Santos. I hope you enjoy this one. Something from Mackie, this is Kahel na Langit playing here on your number one Good Vibe Station, GV99.1. Your Good Vibe. Good night, guys. I'll see you next week.

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0: From day one, wake me up before you go, go. 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
0: 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Today. Shout out to my ass. You're really quite the keep your stereos here and keep the good vibes. 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
0: 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Today. Shout out to my ass. You're really quite the keep your stereos here and keep the good vibes. 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

This has got to be the saddest day of my life. 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And since this is our last day together, I want to hold you just one more time. 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

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Keep your stereos here and keep the good vibes. 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

0: 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Maintained and operated by the following personnel, duly licensed by the National Telecommunications Commission. Engineer Erwin Villegas Galang with ACE number 10845. 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Mr. Ener Tulio, first class radio telephone operator with license number 971 PIII 19648. Ladies and gentlemen, good morning. 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
0: 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Thank you so much, Baka Vibes. We owe all of this to you. This is
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0: 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So, yun na ho. 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O parang last week lang, ha? Last week, malalaki ito eh. 3.50 to 3.55 sa gasolina. 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
1: 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This is GV99.1, your good vibes.

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